0: this level today. So single ladies ready to mingle. And you get this, and I don't do my own today, but please and please, like I said, do your own due diligence, okay? Different people go call you, but make sure say the people then where they call you or the person where you eventually they follow settle for as somebody where they find the same thing where you defined. Please, it has to be somebody where they find the same thing where you defined. Alright? To avoid stories that touch you, okay? People will call you, but please make sure say you just deal with the one where they find the same thing where they find. And know they're aggressive about it. Some people will call you, yes, and they're not going to find the same thing where you define. They feel they go left, politely let them go. And the ones that will come, they tell you, say, if you no come to their house, nya. Help me tell them, say, Uzo said, put my name there. Uzo said that we should not visit you on the first date. That we should go outside. Uzo said we could not come your house for first date. Uzo said we could go for restaurant. We could go for outside. We could go see outside. We could go place. We could go on the date. For first date too, and subsequent date until we don't know ourselves when before we can start to they can't see ourselves for house. Put my name for the front when they tell them. See who's your talk, see? Tell them like that. Okay? Tell them like that too. Make sure say you tell them like that. Alright. And for the recharge card, some of them don't they respond back soon. I don't see them. So I don't do that one. So it remain for visually impaired. Recharge card for visually impaired. And then, of course, the cash giveaway. Recharge card for visually impaired by... that one, the one they come from, Mr. Chukwuemeka from California. And then we get 50,000 naira giveaway, cash giveaway from Mr. Ike from Los Angeles. Tomorrow, as Nano lets people we supposed to get them sea route to call in. At that time, tomorrow, by the special grace of Bagode, we go see road, we'll give them their money. I take your name, Bego, now. Ha! Please, you. Okay. Recharge card people, where they thank me. No thank me, no be me, do I more. Yeah, I'm just a, what do they call them? I am just a messenger when they send message. Mommy Chika, I'm so. Mrs. Abraham, Mommy Gozi, I beg your account details, they needed. So I go fit to do the needful from Chidi from New Jersey. Alright, so if you beauty need assistance with her accommodation, and I don't be call her number yesterday, but she's saying that she called her account number. Madam, when you call them, when they call you and request your account details, then you follow them, give your account details. Anyways, this is the account number. Because this name now, where they your account name now? How many people? 1539-655-987. 1539-655-987. Uchechukwu. OTUGO Uchechukwu OTUGO Access Bank. Okay, she's a widow and she don't get displaced. Widow, and she says she don't lose her accommodation. Now she discussed with one of her friends and she would love to get any form of assistance with it. Help her at least put she and her pikin back for house. So please, in any way where you could take it, bless her, reach out to her. Please do. Thank you and God bless you. And I so go take do bye-bye on top this level to leave you for the hand of Sengene to carry you go on top of our wake up show. And like this, Sengene is in the building to carry you go on top of our wake up show. She's here. Good morning.
1: Good morning.
0: How are you?
1: I'm good, though.
0: What's it for you to say you enter inside this studio now? I know where this my cardigan. I wear only bra.
1: Nothing. No. I will not be surprised.
0: You will not be surprised?
1: Why should I be?
0: It doesn't mean wear bra before.

0: So why would you not be surprised?
1: There's always first time now. Now if you enter, see me wear an ade wala day.
0: Wait, if me I enter, see you wear bra.
1: That's if to say open this door now. Enter with only bra. Or ask me say, are you okay?
0: So wait, so you now meet me with only bra.
1: I'm not
0: you
1: surprised.
0: Ask me if I'm okay.
1: I'll not ask you anything. I go just say so what's happening. I say I hate
0: so, the normal thing.
1: Not say heat they worry you well well.
0: So now nah, normal thing.
1: No, heat they worry you well well now.
0: No, I ask you because there was a point where I was going to take off this cardigan. No, it was first of all when I come, when I come off from my house, I was cold. Let me make I wear cardigan.
1: Okay.
0: I reach here, heat begin to worry me.
1: Guys, now they talk say the heat for don't do.
0: At some point, the hand, my the claw, I don't know, the cardigan called they itch me for my hand. So as it be zip,
1: no, I for just ask
0: and
1: you,
0: I don't wear clothes inside.
1: I want to come out so that I go
0: with this discomfort where they feel for my arm where the thing.
1: We're saying the same thing. We're just saying it in a different way.
0: But I was now like,
1: what?
0: One guy now walking to the studio one time like that came to pick something. But I wouldn't have sent him. Now he go using his head and leg back.
1: We're saying the same
0: thing. I for no even mind that. For no send them. If to say I come out this thing. He can enter inside to call carry something. Now only you want to go turn back.
1: We're saying the same thing.
0: Only you want to go say, oh my God. But me, I shall not be moved.
1: And then if to say me, I open this door, now enter. Only Branko.
0: Say what? Well, I go surprise. I go surprise now. Say what's happened.
1: So we're saying the same
0: whether
1: thing.
0: Somebody tear your clothes for you. You fight. You fight before you reach here.
1: So
0: did you get physical with somebody before
1: so
0: you
1: so we are saying the same
0: here?
1: Thing.
0: So my own no go look whether somebody fights me tear
1: fight
0: my clothes.
1: Fight you for what? When heat feel worry you?
0: Now today is they worry me for studio.
1: Now they talk. Now the same thing with the talk.
0: No, now if today will be the first time wait, and so, I never.
1: If I can't walk, if I can't walk, you dress like this, go catch you before you come up for us. So there is two things. You are neither hot nor cold. You get. So if you are hot, I know what you they wear. If you are cold, I know what you they wear. So we're saying the same.
0: Okay,
1: thing.
0: So today now I'm cold because I'm wearing.
1: No, you are cold now. You were cold. It's just that things changed when you got here. Things, so me now, today now, I cold. No, I hot. Because they know we no get diesel, so they no engine. I Shy. Sleep with IAC.
0: No, the weather they cold.
1: No, no be inside now. I've opened the window, but the window was open and no open curtain. I couldn't know anything. Which time?
0: That was before.
1: I didn't pay attention to that.
0: I don't know about that.
1: Rainfall. Because I was up between around 12. Till like past
0: so
1: one.
0: So you could just come here now, go wear bra now, you know, go ask me whether
1: what I'm going to ask you?
0: All is where?
1: I'll say I was on at this level today. Is this how we are today? Is that fine?
0: That's no nice though. That you come that you have not seen me in bra before. You will not see me in bra.
1: Uzo.
0: You will not be worried.
1: Have I seen you with this hairstyle before?
0: Hairstyle. Hairstyle.
1: Have I seen you with this hairstyle? No, have I seen you with this hairstyle before?
0: No, you should not say get as my hairstyle they be.
1: No, no, no. Not the same thing with your dressing. They can see when your dressing they be.
0: Leave that for my head. Just
1: see,
0: leave that one.
1: Hi, yes. You see, when you they wear all those your perforated clothes.
0: Me perforated.
1: Yes, now nah, those clothes. You won't call her net. That no be net. That na basket. Where they wear net? Where they wear those perforated clothes? Shebi, you they wear only bra inside? Yes or no, Uzo? Talk now, cause you're making it look as if I'm a bad person now. So me, I will just assume that maybe the perforated clothes no dry. You get, and you, even if you won't wear bra, you know, wear just anyhow. You can wear a stoned bra. The thing go dey shine. No be you wear stone pants. You go buy pants consider the stone am. Wear her like that.
0: Look here, welcome.
1: Oh, you say what?
0: You see me that day.
1: Uh-huh.
0: He says I'm serious. You go to see again where they go. The way they special.
1: Uh-huh.
0: To sit down like this is the stone pants.
1: Mm-hmm.
0: And now since that day, I never wear them again.
1: But the pants are used to so stone and finish. Where I've been nowhere.
0: Size me again, sir.
1: Why?
0: No, my bubble will not be passed.
1: Eh. Hey.
0: My bubble supposed to not be passed that
1: time. Supposed to?
0: Since how many?
1: Nowhere I can't walk. Oh.
0: See that pants? This is where you talk now, sir. I go find them.
1: Because if you wear with small perforated trousers.
0: Go back get perforated trousers. Wait, I get the cassette perforated.
1: You feel me?
0: You don't give me idea. Wait, the day we hit to go catch me recent any time soon. I go wear one of my knicker like this.
1: That perforated knicker.
0: This one transparent, eh? And a two. One white, one black. Mad. The shorts mad. Eh? So the other one, we white. It gets,
1: I just it opened get the red can lips. Of warm.
0: It get red lips like this where they kiss.
1: They kiss for where?
0: Where they kiss the bum bum of my pants. Of the knicker for the back.
1: The butt cheek?
0: Uh-huh. No, kissing lips.
1: They
0: like
1: kiss
0: this.
1: Her?
0: Mwah, red.
1: Why?
0: That's what they design them.
1: Now you buy them?
0: Uh-huh.
1: With your money?
0: Yes.
1: And you were proud?
0: Before? Uh-uh. I go shame to buy them. Is that was proud? What do you mean by that?
1: No, you proudly command money.
0: Something why I say I fell in love. You guys,
1: see,
0: I don't
1: if
0: say
1: you
0: I
1: want to, if oh you want to wear that thing, wear and come during the day when PM go there around.
0: I will go
1: then go and visit him. I know PM changed that for me yesterday.
0: What did he do?
1: I know go to your office again. If you are listening to me, sir, you will not see me in your office again.
0: Is it go and steal his sweets?
1: Sweets. You know, guess. He say no, give me sweets. Say, because I always complain because I don't feel some of my tooth and I still need to feel more, take out like two. He say no, give me sweets. I say, may give me. Say no. Say, you cannot risk it. I say, okay, give me the sweets. I will put out for his head, swallow him. He no go show. He refused. No be fun that. I go meet her yesterday. I say, me give me, on Monday, give me 500. To go buy a car.
0: Oh, Jesus.
1: Yesterday, I got like, say, me, give me 1,000. Say, uh-uh. I get my younger brother for say, if I buy 500 naira,
0: hey,
1: you no go do two of us.
0: Go
1: so,
0: buy
1: me, give me 1,000.
0: That man don't suffer.
1: He don't suffer. Now, he tell me, say, man, get out of his office. he
0: insulted
1: me. Insulted
0: you.
1: Me.
0: Hey, yeah.
1: Because I somebody been there the office.
0: Oh.
1: I got last house in that for granted. I say no care anything what I do. You get one spray where they spray. No sound they like that smell. You call spray and I saw it go angrily.
0: Now that way take exits you come off from your office.
1: And they go in your office again.
0: You sure?
1: Mm-mm.
0: Yeah, you still won't work here. You go go in your office.
1: And then they go in your office.
0: You go in your office.
1: At least let me give him time to miss me.
0: That means that you go miss me. Is it make you give me time to miss you?
1: Let me give him time to realize he's lost.
0: Olodo, say, who's going to come and go home with your stoned pants? Olodo. Did I tell you I wear stoned pants?
1: Ah, you never see who's on stoned pants. Ah, that day I go find that picture, come and sign it.
0: Jesus Christ.
1: Because I go down 2016, I'll be 2015 for a page. I go down, I wear the stone pants with high heel.
0: I wear with high heel, oh, for pool party.
1: For pool party. I'm not sure say I still get that picture. Those are the things I'm supposed to put for my iCloud. For future references. Down.
0: I don't go forget what photo shoot we'll do.
1: Mm.

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0: the rent already they fall for this side. I don't know, because be like I hear say they drizzle for outside. Rabbi rent they fall for your area. 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Let me know if it is raining in your abode. If it's not, okay. By the way, Machalugos, they send your message, come on top 0908743755 if you want to ride with me. So that we'll go move together sharp, sharp, because our market already increased, if you notice. So we got to say, make sunshine when the hair's up. I bet they thought that thing. Make hair while the sunshine. Okay. Somebody say it is raining here in Lagos, mile two. Okay. It rained for mile two this morning already. So if you they go that area, you go know how you want take waka, make you no Congo wear your best shoe. Only or wear trousers with the touch ground now, like my own now. Then come they look for how you want your food and they go out. Please, by 6 o'clock they say rain go fall according to weatherman, and then by 7 o'clock weatherman they toss a go day cloudy. 8 and 9 rain go fall when I go the kaya come up for inside the studio, and then by 10 o'clock it goes they mostly cloudy. 11 o'clock it goes still day cloudy. Not forget say by 9 where would they come out to go leave in the hands of the of Papito, okay, and then by 11 o'clock market runs. 12 o'clock you go there mostly cloudy when Oga Madam office go start. 1 o'clock you go there mostly cloudy. 2 o'clock the same thing. 3 o'clock when Kulele Zone they start, you go still there cloudy. 4 o'clock the same thing. 5 o'clock you go still there mostly cloudy. 6 the same thing. 7 you go there partly cloudy. 8 o'clock, 9, 10, 11 intermittent clouds. But what today celebrate for inside of the world today? Today na International Day of Sign Language. International Day of Sign Language. And then they celebrate this one for Australia, India, all over the world internationally, and but especially for Australia, India, United Kingdom, and the United States. Then they celebrate the International Sign Language. They said there are a number of different ways you can observe the International Sign Language Day. So they say different ways the way you go fit to do them. Do you understand? And one of the ways that make you learn them, he said, do you know that there are roughly 72 million deaf people around the world? 72 million. I see one video yesterday. As I see the video, I say, oh. So this guy, babe, I think the boyfriend or the husband, but my partner, no, they hear, okay, he's deaf. So they went for a concert. And when they sing the song, she give signs of the entire song. And I'm like, this is so much. This is not intentionality at its peak. And the guy just, they follow through, they shake head. And I did sure say he love everything. And he was able to feel among. And also today, na National Apple Cider Vinegar Day. This is now one of the things where I know say really they good for your gut health. When I mean your gut health, your belly, okay? Especially when you take it in the morning with warm water. They say they make person lose weight. Me, I still never see him before. All my years where they take up. Okay, and also today, go with your gut day. They say do it to your mind. They tell you, say me, you do. Follow your instinct. That's how we see they talk today. For all the messages when they come in, people, they toss a rain, they fall this morning. And they see you this, Ubi this. Get one person with a message, say rain, they fall. Okay, so, Mommy Israel say, it rain for a bear. Say rain, they fall for a bear this morning. And also, they say it also the rain for Shumolu. Obino from Shumolu 9 dropped that message. Oh my, okay, they drizzle for where? Where is it drizzling? They say they drizzle for Ijegun. Okay, drizzling here for Ijegun Ikotun Road. They say, sun shall soon shine. Say it 5 times if you want to make a mistake. And they come back after this break.
1: Make you no touch. Make you sharply enter market. When they come back.
2: Make you no touch.
3: You.
1: Yes, you will hear me like this. 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If you don't leave something where you won't buy before, but can't they wait? 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Make you bring another finger down. If you don't come out one shop, come work and go another place. Until say, it de cheaper for there. As far as say you don't put one finger down, now you be say, you self they like go where you pay you pass. So, why your choice for bank go come different?
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go. Checker time now at 35 minutes past the hour of 5 o'clock this beautiful Wednesday morning. And of course, na mia machalugo na we dey hit the road now and encourage just see people they drive for convoy. Wow, don't be shocked. It's me and my beautiful women. Yes, me and my mommy yours them. Now we dey hit the road like this. Clear road, clear road, clear road. Uno. Oh my God. Okay, now Malibu, now we dey go like this. I mean, I wait till they call her Malibu. Okay. Achalugo, NG from Surulere, I see you this morning. He says, I say, ride with me to a higher ground. Abio, as the Lagos State government don't tell us, we could move from lower ground to higher ground. Don't forget to also add what you go like to get for inside your fruit basket. Good morning, my darling Sayene. I dare lucky to bus stop like this with hot fried rice and salad. And waiting again, and her shorted pepper soup from a youngest, a.k.a. Mommy Clinton for life. And then the siren they fall from Egbadao. I don't tell you now. Go one estate, Mama Christy saying they now for Egbadao. Go pick you up from there. And then they still say that rain they fall for Bado races 3 a.m. I see you this morning at Chalugo, Mommy Debbie. Okay, the song we have been dropped this morning now, Mr. M and Revelation. And MB, the people who sung the song, in case you want to know it. I also see you this beautiful morning. Say they rain for Ikorodu for Ijede like this. Achalugo glow, Lady Glow, all the way from Ikorodu. Do you see this? They say, see the four for Akure. This okay. They say the one for Akure just they stop. Okay. Let me be the prize. Van Ambra State, they say 3 days now. Rain, they follow back to back. Like you, nobody like. And I also see you this morning, Madam Ime, all the way from Ikorodu. Say, rain, they fall for Ikorodu. I'm going to pick you up there. Okay. I also see you this. They say flood, they come. 5 days flood. That's what they say. Do you not hear it? I will tell you more again. And that dollar from First Tax in there with the hot flax. Say hot flax of rice. Nice she carry for hand this morning. I also see you this morning, Friday, Simon. But I did ride with my bestie. It is about Pauline Zopek. All the way from Ojodu Bega. I also see you this morning. Say it's raining already at Abidjo. Casey from Abidjo. Now drop that message. So meaning say the rain don't touch everybody. And I also see you this morning. Say they drizzle for a jam body this morning. Okay. Make from Ibukun Oluwa Street. It's okay. Machalugo Mommy Chinaza from Badagry. Good morning to you. He say, I love you. Stay safe. Love you right back, Mama. And they still toss a rain, they fall for Ikorodu. So they go Ikorodu, better know now. Achalugo, Mommy, yes, Achalugo Esther from Mowe, good morning to you. I also see you this morning. Achalugo, bright, blessed wealth. Clock it, Afongo. Achalugo, go. I also see all of you. They see your messages where they drop this morning, but I need to run. Achalugo Zoma all the way from Elisha Maja. Achalugo Mommy Israel is in there for a Ekpe bus stop. Achalugo maybe all the way from Agopalas where I see you. Achalugo Mama Emeka from Satellite Town. Achalugo mwah. From Ijesha, good morning to you. Achalugo, where your name? Mommy Precious. He said, I beg, add banana and granite to my fruit basket. If I don't do it, who will? Why am I now here? Achalugo, Onyi from Jakonde. He said, I beg, you need full basket of apple. I also see Achalugo, bright as gold from Surulere. Rain won't start for my area for Satellite Town, and we no need them because the road no good. Sorry, the rain has come to stay. And they say the rain also for AIT area for Alagbado.

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1: You see now, no fit carry people. That's my conductor. Because say, I don't stop to the collect cash. He less tire of motor where we did they do transport. Now nah, no fit. This money never come up for you in a mechanic place. Now would you go? Shebu na they see conductor where person they get. Hello, good morning.
2: Good morning.
1: Good morning to you, traffic report.
2: Oh, let's see over our seven.
1: Oh, ostrich leg.
2: Pride of the nation. Pride of the nation. Not the only acquired.
1: Yes, mama. Miss Yerobago Senemi.
2: Let's see over two young fiend.
1: Amen.
2: Have I say old young fiend.
1: Amen.
2: Well, Senemi near report, but Bong tell you saying, get well on book. Mbok, ayine ka, mwama yinu ka mbok. Ilo izi nino miye. Mbok.
1: Nte yo kese ke wero?
2: E ka ise from Badu.
1: Oh,
2: I greet everybody.
1: Okay, home okay, abroad. Okay, ati se na ima bong
2: sef. At least, mono, e ka ise from Badu, mbok.
1: And speak in English now. Speak in English because as you they talk like this, only me if he hear you.
2: I beg. I need everybody, all the ones will be a fan. I'm a blind person and I have stroke. Please, I want to go better place to go and treat myself. I beg everybody.
1: You don't go find out where you fit treat yourself and how much they go fit you treat you.
2: If you read the message,
1: I know if you find that message now, Mama. So if you get me again, get all your informations right, and then we go pick them up from there. Okay.
2: Okay.
1: Thank you so much.
2: Thank you.
1: God bless you.
2: I love you too,
1: Mama. Mwah. Thank you so much. Thank you. Hello, good morning.
3: Good morning.
1: Good morning, Fonko.
3: Messiere,
1: Fonko.
3: The Prince of Isolo.
1: You say?
3: Prince from Isolo.
1: Prince from Isolo, good morning to you.
3: Yeah, I've been listening to your program for first time collab.
1: First time collab. Help me turn off your radio. Yeah, welcome.
3: Yes, sir.
1: Mm.
3: My area report, though.
1: Oh, area report, long. Okay, I didn't hear you.
3: They said we should be paying 2-2 below. They have opened another account for us, so I don't understand for them.
1: What in the right for the receipts where they give you?
3: They not even show me. Oh.
1: So you need to get the receipts where they show you the first one and the second one so that to go fee help find out waiting true should be the problem.
3: They said the second one is that when we pay money reach whether how much they say, NEPA will now bring a prepaid meter.
1: Okay, so the second and money the second money will not they pay now for prepaid meter. Now for you to fee collect prepaid meter.
3: That is what they said to Anna. Ask how much is prepaid meter.
1: So how much? Let how long gonna go pay the money? So probably they won't make una they pay small. How much be the money for the prepaid meter? And how long gonna want they pay the money? That's not the question where you go ask.
3: I asked my landlady. It did not explain it to me.
1: So now your landlady need to explain to you, okay?
3: He put it mandatory that we must pay double bill every month.
1: No, you need to find out for how long. Now, you and your landlady get this conversation. Since she don't already start and tell you, say, now for prepaid meter, you need to know how long gonna go pay the money and how much be the prepaid meter. It is your right to know. No let person push you somewhere. No, don't do that.
3: Oh.
1: Thank you. I need to go this break.
4: Okay.
3: Okay.
4: 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We dey come back. 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
9: 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Come sort the dirty, bag them and put up for just be where they don't keep for collection position by your PSP operators. Officials of the state government go they walk up and down to monitor every for we local government and LCDL during the sanitation hours. To see say we all do them as we carry take talk. Oh. All of us guys say we don't go allow any form of disease as visitors to grow for we communities again. The Ministry of the Environment and Water Resources, they bring you this message. Oh. 6:30 to 8:30 for every last Saturday of the month. 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Don't yourself.
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0: 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Now you listen to like this, this beautiful Wednesday morning. Check your time now. Now 55 minutes past the hour of 5 o'clock this morning. And I get August visitor. How are you, ganging?
1: I did find my baby girl. This morning you did listen to the Obonge show. We just did rock this country. How your side, my sister?
0: I did very fine. Good morning to you. As I just see that door open, I know say now you enter.
1: I did jolly. I just did love life.
0: You did love life.
1: I did tell you.
0: What is it to love about life?
1: God is good.
0: After buying petrol for 1,500.
1: Until that person when they buy petrol get that problem.
0: Okay, you know they buy petrol.
1: When legged these bands they ring.
0: I did tell you, my
1: you understand? G. Make I even give you one small gist. My picking get one bicycle which you know they use again.
0: Okay.
1: I don't want to arrange that to they use them. That one no need for.
0: You now the me? Bicycle you want when they can't walk.
1: Until now, with now exercise now.
0: But your house is far now.
1: Nah, exercise.
0: But by the way, you now when they stay for that area, they don't say more now relocate to higher ground because flood did they come.
1: Or maybe we learn to swim. We will not sabi swim.
0: I just said I only be no sabi swim because I can't actually. I don't know how to. I swim with both my hand and my leg.
1: Yeah, they tell people say you see water. To bath and drink them. That's the only thing.
0: It is sweet for cup. No jokes.
1: I did tell you.
0: No jokes.
1: I did tell
0: water
1: you.
0: Water is sweet for cup. If I enter water like that, I did sink.
1: Mm.
0: You too, they sink.
1: I did, even if you say make I go, make I jackpot now and say na boat won't carry me jackpot. I know do.
0: Why? If you die for
1: road. I did fear water.
0: Large volume of
1: yes,
0: water.
1: Yes, I did fear water.
0: I do actually.
1: Honestly.
0: Feels so good to see somebody where get the same phobia as me.
1: Yes, so.
0: Once upon a time in my life, why they dance?
1: Now this music, where they?
0: Oh yeah, they go your station.
1: Now nah, good morning.
0: That's na gang na our guy for our sister station Kids FM. He just came to say hello to me. Oh, is it customer service week already? Eh? Okay. For the pino level this morning, I get the punch, I get the vanguard, I get the nation, I get daily trust, I get the sun, I get the guardian, and I get daily post where I could give you entertainment tutorial from this morning. You know, once in a while, we check in on each other. Like only me now, inside the studio, only him now, the other, like all of us, the first stations. So once in a while, just walk around and check in on to make sure that they are fine. Okay? Don't forget, say by 8 o'clock, you go see your World Tory, and 8:15, our elders go enter and we'll go drop some of the headlines. We really enter our eyes on top of the town hall level. For the biggest story, for inside the Punch newspaper, they say 2027 election, APC leaders weigh options as wicked governors. Their matter, don't they tick, don't they tick, tick, tick, tick, tick, like a bowl of soup where they put a okra.
2: If you want to go wash, now what are you going to use?
0: And then Kanu the rally Eyimba fans amid crisis. That one still they sub for inside the Punch newspaper. They say for years, state police say Oshun first to approve as National Assembly don't clarify transmission. Federal government didn't fund the Ibadan airport with 50 billion naira. Or making there they talk. Say Ibadan airport, you know, be 50 billion naira. Now they do a more ahead. Before now go talk, say, make not just look ampit head, no, the insider. Malami and Fagbemi don't clash over waiting over $200 million Mambila settlement. Miners' death, federal government don't probe the 37 people, and of course they vow say they no go cover up anything. Iran walk out after Trump. Hey, they say after Trump annihilation threat, he said Iran just waka open door, waka come out for the air. Say I cannot be here when this is going on. Robbers kill Lagos party guest. They dump in body for inside a river. Bad road drive customers away from Ogun businesses. Oh, are you aware of that? Eh? You are aware? Wow. You know you are well.

Anambra flood, oh, they say student they miss as police rescue 9. They see they find one as police rescue 9. I beg this rainy season, especially now where they don't they ring bell, they say flood they come. Please, if your children, you know, say they very small, may they cuckoo their house, that may water carry person go where you know no. I beg you, please, let's try to do our own, because see the country where we find ourselves, so unfortunately, nobody's coming to save you. Nigeria convict, they say 6 kidnapped for inside Katsina University, and the driver, the 6 students were then kidnapped for inside Katsina University, plus the driver, they say they don't rescue them. They say police don't raid suspected Delta crime den, and they arrest 5 people. 52-year-old man, now they find by for inside Kwara well. I take fall inside the well. I take which guy. Please be safe out there. Every time I say, I did talk, and please don't die, please. Make you be saying that your time reach. Make you not be saying that you be the reason why. Because before the end of this year, most people go stick kaput. Some of them, maybe they don't finish what they supposed to do for this world. Some out of their own carelessness. Please, let it not be out of your own carelessness. Please. Yeah, person, get one. I get no person where they just say, oh, they always it always they very careful with what they do. I remember that my mom go just look and say, you two like life. Please like life. Love it. It's okay. Irete Kingibe will lose FCT Senate seat. Wicked they talk. And then Ibadan Airport, Wike lied. Federal government never gave Oyo 50 billion naira. Marking the talk. Obi led NDC government will reintroduce fuel subsidy in a different form. Kwangwaso, na in the talk. So, as they say, police, they seek information on Delta APC NDC clash to clarify rifle recovery. We come up from inside the punch, we enter inside the Vanguard newspaper, where the biggest story for there, they say expert divided over CBN's 3% interest rate slash. 2027, Obi will restore fuel subsidy in different form. Congress, they talk. And then still for inside the Vanguard newspaper here, WHO and Zamfara government, they train health workers to free handle this disease, what they call this disease, what they call diphtheria cholera. Then they make sure say they go fit handle the matter well. And then they say Zamfara don't approve 95% salary increase for health workers. APC coalition worked because Tinubu managed his hot. Show Wumi, they talk. There is no vacancy in Nasu Rock, Akpabio, they talk for inside the Vanguard newspaper. And then Babache Lawal don't join NDC 3 months after leaving ADC. 170,000 protection fees saga. Ogun Monarch don't deny stopping PDP campaign. He say, put me down. I did not do that. Then for inside the Nation newspaper, the biggest story for there, they say panel don't begin to the torchlight the death of the 37 suspected illegal miners will die for NSCDC custody. APC leaders, they urge to close rank ahead of election. And then still for year, I hear that he don't flag of 400 million naira bursary scholarship for 13,000 Ondo student. 13,000 divided by 400 million. Make I see how much each person go get. 400 million. This is 400 million divided by 13,000. That's 30,000 per 30,770 naira per student. Now they give a scholarship.
Is it monthly or? Now why water no get any meal? They say police don't avert APC and NDC clash. Yo. They recover AK-47 for inside Delta State. There is no vacancy in Asri Rock Akpabio City talk for inside the nation newspaper. Tinubu to local government chairman, keep talks and violence out of 2027 election. We come up for there, we enter inside the Daily Trust where they say assembly don't begin consideration of a state police bill. Mambila Malami reject $200 million bribery allegation. 37 no way by for inside Niger State. Why we turn to mining? The people will survive for the matter. Now then they talk for inside the Daily Trust newspaper. 3 months after leaving ADC, ex-SGF Babache Lawal don't join NDC. INEC they raise alarm over AI driven misinformation ahead of 2027. They don't they shout this AI too much. What do we not know about this? 2027 will be APC versus Nigerians. Marking day, they talk for inside the Daily Trust newspaper. And then for inside the Sun newspaper, the biggest story for there, they say waiting National Assembly today. National Assembly, they explain constitution amendment on state police. NDC Obi Kwangoso don't agree on campaign structure as Babache Lawal joined the party. Northern CAN, that's Northern Christian Association of Nigeria, don't condemn plateau killings. Then they demand urgent action for the matter. Security forces don't foil mass abduction as they kill 18 for inside Katsina State. Another batch of Madagascar players don't arrive for inside Nigeria. That one day for inside the sport to reside, as they say, Super Eagles must start stronger.

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0: Right, must not enter water, right? So,
1: but at that time, now sure you go come wear your bikini.
0: I feel nowhere, but I'll look
1: where hot. You go there by the poolside. Your horse, you look hot.
0: Hot.
1: Hey,
0: hotty, hotty.
1: You don't hear her. Uju don't talk, so she go look hot. You look hot.
0: Very hot. I promise.
1: So you see more reason why you should not miss our pool party this
0: year. See.
1: Okay, because soon your baby go come now. She go wear her own two piece.
0: Mm-hmm.
1: And she say if she's down by water, she go look hot.
0: Very hot. That way you even look at me self, mistake. If you not focus,
1: you don't go
0: like
1: listen now, your baby.
0: Be follow.
1: We go use your center of attraction.
0: As long as you the money is set on one side, because we're talking about business here. Talking about millions, you know, you get the point.
1: Oh, you go be one of our bikini ladies. No, you know, go be one of our bikini. We go put you go just be our
0: I'll go your position.
1: Center, because our bikini ladies, they do their own work.
0: Okay.
1: Okay, you never attend the pool party before.
0: No.
1: Oh, if I don't know what's in my bikini ladies, they be like,
0: oh,
1: they used to be in, they come in different shapes and sizes.
0: Oh, shit.
1: Yes.
0: That means my eyes is gonna see something.
1: Intentionally selected.
0: Oh my God. I go see things, daddy.
1: Intentionally selected.
0: I like that word. Intentionally selected. Oh my God.
1: So you went on the worry. Pool party.
0: It's time.
1: It's December. Oh.
0: Yes, so.
1: It's not Christmas time. Oh. So just very soon I'll tell you the dates. But you know, as we roll out now, there are music games. Yeah. We'll get plenty games to play. There'll be music, there'll be games, there'll be plenty other things. And of course, we'll get our free health check. So because we must at the end of the year. Some people no go check themselves from January to December. They will carry over to the next year. So now opportunity for you to check waiting they go on for your body. Get like your blood pressure, hepatitis B screening, free. As long as you register for the event, you go get that for free. Who be that? What did they tell you?
0: Hey, God.
1: Who be that? What's in the right?
0: He say, Uzomatic Uzo. Good morning. Please book a good hotel reservation for my Uju.
1: Correct.
0: Oh, yo.
1: Just coming for South Korea. I don't even wait. We could drop updates. You know they say we could book.
0: Wahala.
1: You know they say we could drop. We don't even wait. We could drop dates. We just tell you say that December we will do the pool party.
0: Zuquanike.
1: Don't worry. I'm here for you now. It's not to book hotel for Uju baby. If I did book for other people now, Uju baby, I know we'll call book hotel for if I year. If I, in fact, if you want make a book ride, we go carry and come, carry and go, package. In fact, if you want make a style Uju baby sell for that day,
0: God.
1: I will do it. And we go see photo.
0: Oh, shit.
1: We go do photo for you.
0: Oh, my God.
1: We go show you photo and video of Uju baby bikini. In fact, maybe no, make we say pool party outfits. Go style her from head to toe. You want me to take her to spa before that day, give her spa treatment, make sure that she's well pampered. Just leave that to me. Alright?
0: Oh,
1: I got you. Leave that to me. I'll do it for you. Waiting the chin did they talk now? That does start.
2: Ka unjuju. You want spoil now where you want spoil finish. Unju, you want spoil finish now. Okay.
0: Do I look like a child to you?
2: Okay.
0: I'm an adult, mind you.
1: See this person, they say you innocent too. Yay.
0: I'm an adult.
1: Came from South Korea, say, so please leave that innocent unjuju. Juju baby alone, no. Make you face our class. From her voice, you can verify that she's not among us. Juju baby, no matter.
0: I am actually going to surprise surprise you all on that.
1: Don't let them spoil you. Can you imagine that me was spoiled? Hey, God, I beg.
0: Don't worry.
1: Hot model like Unju, baby. Black beauty, extraordinary. Aha. Mm. That Kenichi Bobby, they hear you, that one.

0: Thank you, Daddy.
1: They don't, I never start the show. I've not started the show already. Calm down. I never start the show. When I not go wait, make I officially open the show.
2: Sister me, if I don't live here today, these people will not. They will not.
1: Hotel reservation. He said, make I go ahead and put the bill on him.
2: Hey!
1: Odogu Parara! Kano say, go ahead and put the bill on me. I bet Mr. Jude from Israel, make we they talk this thing. Mola know they jam Imaligos talk for this thing. What's it concern Imaligos? I hope Imaligos is coming. Mm. What's my consignment?
2: I didn't know now.
1: Which one is Imaligos? Oh, I've not started to.
2: Hello?
3: Put every bill on my head.
1: Okay, okay, we'll take Uju baby for spa treatment.
3: Anything that you think that you will do,
1: we will style her.
3: So that will make her feel happy and then put bill on my head.
1: Uju go to Sana. No, say wait. So make a break and down for you. So this spa treatment now is not that is that weekend. It's not that is that weekend now. Maybe second day before the event. Now Unju baby go come go spa. No, Unju baby go don't start spa treatment. You go don't start to this polish her skin from November.
3: Yeah.
1: Let's say from beginning of November. Now go don't start to they do sauna skin polishing sauna orishirishi kind of spa treatment. Go
3: they go and they come.
1: Every weekend,
3: no,
1: they go to car, they go
3: do. Don't talk again. I don't want people to get jealous. I don't want them to get jealous.
1: Then we'll by that December, the way where our skin go come begin, they glow inside bikini. People go confused.
3: What?
1: By that time, the skin don't prep. Then we'll now do pedicure, manicure, go do then makeup artist. My makeup artist will do a makeup for her. Uh-huh. We'll now style her for the event. She go wear a bikini. Do you like shine shine kind of bikini? Those are where they shine.
0: I don't like it.
1: You like
0: chain. It calm. I don't like it.
1: No, you go take it, see. Like it go get like plain, for instance, if you can't get now sophisticated wear you get. Okay. Go can't get like
0: I don't want hidden part to be exposed.
1: No, bikini. Which one be bikini and hidden part?
0: No, they don't start this one don't tell me. Don't they point say
1: they don't start you. Bikini, bikini and hidden parts. They don't start. Is there hidden parts for bikini?
0: PM, sleep. Why are you still awake? Sleep.
1: I don't like the way PM goes PM about
0: sleep.
1: My CV. I don't like it. Look at the, I don't like the way PM goes about my CV.
0: Don't worry, sis. I don't like it.
1: Look at I know what you're saying. I see you will not leave that dangerous Uzo alone. Can you? I don't understand why PM will be doing this thing to me every time. That's how he says that, babe. I told that one that I'm the only person that can. Oh, Jesus. I don't suffer. I've really suffered in this life that I came to. No, that means that it's me that is dangerous now. Back to you, my brother. So, we will prep.
3: I did.
1: I will help you barbecue, Unju baby. I'll barbecue her for you. We do barbecue.
3: Go ahead.
1: We barbecue.
3: Anything that you know that you will do to her that will be fine and make her happy. Go ahead. I'll be watching.
1: Before we now book her a 5-star hotel.
3: You know your brother now. You know your brother. You know what I said.
1: She will arrive the she will arrive the hotel a day before. It's not that day that she will arrive. She will come on Saturday.
3: She will be there on Saturday.
1: And then I will have somebody especially attending to all her needs at the hotel. Yes. When she press that button, the person comes. And they attend to her. And then will now come. Or then on Sunday now, they will now help me bring her to the venue and take her back. No skin pain. No juju is in there. She's in good hands.
3: Yeah.
1: No intruder.
3: No intruder. No intruder. No intruder. No intruder.
1: One bouncer. Go Dave for her.
3: Hey.
1: One bouncer for juju. One bouncer.
3: Yeah.
1: No.
3: Yes.
1: Nobody they come anywhere. One bouncer. I go carry one bouncer. One hefty guy like this. One of my bouncers, I go put and say, just help me stand. I go give bounce. I go even give him ugly.
3: Party this year.
1: One ugly.
3: Yeah. Poor party this year. Yeah. Mm-hmm. Poor party this year. Go there. Anybody will miss. He don't miss.
1: Njuju,
3: nobody will miss this year.
1: How you go like when Njuju appear herself? You go like when she wear shanshan bikini? Okay. Like shanshan bikini.
3: It depends on what or she wants to wear.
1: When she wear the one way chain, way chain. You go like when she wear the one way chain.
3: Maybe you talk it over with her. Let her choose.
1: Okay. You go like gold
3: I leave
1: chain.
3: That to her.
1: You go like that gold chain pants. Or the one with that bikini bra where they get gold chain. Now, set you. Talk now. Your dog is on the phone
2: we'll
1: line.
2: We'll check the option.
1: The options where they are available.
2: Yeah, we'll check the
3: option. Oh, the door. I love that man when you call. He's a good day line.
1: Bye bye. PM, stop threatening Unju. Stop threatening Unju. What is that? See, if you lock it, I will take her to somewhere that is better than that place I want to lock. We lock that gate, I will carry her go somewhere where it's better than that place where you want to lock. They don't come.
2: Just
1: now, when my start show.
2: I guess I need to run out of here. I really need
1: what's happening?
4: You don't know what to do, barbecue. Chai. Oh, God.
1: Don't start. What did they do, barbecue?
4: That's what we can talk to. Oh, you do a plan for you. Barbecue. After all the prayer.
2: No, we have to start with you.
4: Don't worry.
1: No, my Jibobika, I don't want to scatter up now. What did they talk?
4: Don't worry. Anyway, prepare the barbecue, finish. The single day for Korea. You go spend all the money.
1: That's who go plan from
4: Germany. Come chop the barbecue.
2: You know you go see me.
4: You know, prepare the barbecue. You go there to Korea. They do standard. You go fly from Germany and then come chop the barbecue.